Центр ночи. Живи на полной громкости. There's things I haven't told you. I go out late at night. But if I was to tell you, you

Centre. Sound of the predator. 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Jungle they're ready for. A chase so wild, the race time done. Sound of the predator. Gifted as soon fight, grace my soul.

fortunate to play a lot of amazing festivals and thrilling clubs around the world. If you want to have a look at my touring schedule, go to my website and check out the dates. Hope to see you.

We are approaching the last track of this episode. I hope you enjoyed listening to this week's Dark Light Sessions. If you have any ideas, suggestions regarding the show, maybe you want to request a track, leave me a comment on one of my social pages. Hope to see you back next week for another episode of Dark Light Sessions.

giving you a live mix here on Transitions, recorded at the Bedrock One Events Party at Hertz Seabrat. Hello.